You can bring them back. Those that are gone, they are just gone. That's just that dusty photograph.

0: suckling show. But I ever gonna see my old pop and I know. You ever gonna see his old pop and I smoke.
1: I'll win the wake up.